0: Please, I'm a baker. Put your hands in the air. Give me all your money.
1: This is the story of my baker.

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I love that talk, that baby talk. But when you talk like that, I can't take it like that.

0: Bone Bone, the song that I wrote back in the 50s.
1: No, you didn't.
0: Was such a big hit.
1: No, you didn't.
0: That's what I said, right? I wrote Bone Bone. I wrote Bone Bone.
2: Radio Città Fujiko 103.1 FM.

a lot of luck on Venus. We always had a ball on Mars. Meeting all the groovy people, we've rocked the Milky Way so far.